0: Touch. Rest in peace, Sidhu. Learning so much about Sidhu from Pav. Thank you so much. Learning loads, actually. Yeah, learning loads and loads and loads and loads. Because I'm that guy. If I don't know about something, I'll ask about it. That's what I'm trying to say. So I've got a great team around me. Lloyd, what are you saying, my amazing bro? He's just talking about the radio show yesterday to me late last night. He's like, yep. Dav, you are killing it. And the energy you bring to the office and the energy you bring to my life and the rest of that, I thought, yo. Cousin Bob sent me this amazing message here as well. You know, sometimes when you feel low in your heart, you listen to these messages. You think, yo, yeah, man, wow. And you look at the support you have. And I've got this problem because of the things I've been through. I don't accept the support around me. And as a result of that, could have had someone amazing standing by my side, you get me? If no, like, I had the mustache on that, which is cool. But yeah, man, so that's my own loss. Yeah, I take the L on that one. But I learned a lesson. I've got to stop being the way I am because, you know, throughout life, you know who's going to scenario you if they do something for you in it later on. You think, nah, I'd rather not take the assistance on that one. Or where certain people should have done their duties and they never did their duties, you know what I mean? You think, yeah. Or literally, you just do all the stuff on your own. So you're so used to dealing with serious bad situations on your own. You just go quiet and deal with stuff on your own and process, yeah. But me, I learned a lesson. So, about accepting help and I want to be in Shimla, that's where I want to go. Nitesh, aka Nick, I love this tune, yeah. New, but it's a sick. Let's go.
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1: I don't want to guess. Tell me what the main reason is. Is it the same as when you were in? So that we can place spells on people that we couldn't cast spells upon. I'll explain what that means in a minute. I said, okay, one last thing. I've been hearing that you must be an initiated witch now to get a record contract. He said, that's right. He says, many of us that weren't total witches have to be witches now in order to produce music. I said, thank you. The master is a tape about as big as the top of this podium that looks like an overgrown 8-track that the album is cut on and is placed in a machine that produces and presses the records and the 8-tracks and cassettes that you buy. After it's been recorded, it's taken in. This is why a master's cut months in advance before it's released. On the full moon, it's taken in to a temple room about the size of this auditorium that is in every one of the major music companies behind locked doors up in the executive office, and it's placed on an altar setting in the north of the room and a pentagram engraved in the floor. And 13 hand-chosen witches and wizards and a coven come in and conjure a principality or a power up, usually Regia or something like that, and order him to tell the demons under him to follow every record and every tape coming off of that master. As I tell many Christian parents, you can go home and count your kids' records, probably yours too, and count how many demons at least are there. If that's too hard for you to believe, I'm sorry. That's why they do it.
2: Boy, that's kind of interesting, yeah. Like the way he said conjuring, but like, I had an uncle who says, what is this you have conjured up? What the hell? You know what I mean? What is this you have conjured up? What the hell? It's mad. But yeah, I guess there's something to it. Like regarding frequencies and things happening to you, I don't know, there's something to it. Like, you know, there's certain frequencies such as the Drought Devil's Tritone, which can affect your body a certain way. You gotta be careful. You don't like, mess with this sort of stuff, yeah. You hear lots of weird and wonderful little audio snippets and that between tracks and stuff, and it is live. I can't do the whole pre-recorded radio thing because it's like not for me, because it just doesn't work like that. To my brothers out there who are broadcasting and they do pre-recorded, that's a different, I don't know, it just feels psychologically different. I like the pressure of butterflies in the stomach, which you still always have before every show, the panic, you always bang your little toe, you spill something, you may almost fall over a wire. So now we're using a rug to cover up many wires as well. We learned that at audio engineering school, to use something as basic as a rug to cover up wires. You know what I mean? Safety in the studio, which is important as well. But I'm just thinking, like, I'm loving the signal chain. And I can't wait to do the edit and think, wow, I've actually got this, what I wanted now. And I love the other preamps we've got as well. They're great for stereo miking. And talking about stereo miking, Shanika was basically like, she's a DM as well as me. Yeah, she heard this loud, if you're around the London area, Basildon, that you heard like a loud sort of sonic boom sort of thing. And I remember years ago, I used to use a stereo miking technique, yeah, the Decatria, Deca, D-E-C-C-A. Used two AKG C451Bs going into the DAV BG1 stereo sort of like mic preamp. And I let it run through to an Apogee Duet, and with a MacBook Pro, and aim it towards the sky, and this thing would record this like weird sort of like humming sort of buzzing sound. It's like a really big sort of like sound sort of thing, but it's low frequency, low, but the mic was picking it up, you know. So I just thought, there's something big above us. It wasn't like a helicopter, it was huge. I thought, is this like some sort of like Independence Day thing? I don't know what it is. So I was recording it for like 6 nights, and I thought, this is so weird.

0: head. And I thought, is there a correlation between these big things being in the sky and large bodies of water? You just never know who's listening in. And then, like, Steve's band, rest in peace, yeah. Sky Quaker is, you know, the name, Sky Quaker, like loud sort of bang noises in the sky, Sky Quaker. There you go, it says it all there. Everything happens for a reason. It's interesting. You can. Anyway, I'm going off on one on the show, like live on the show, which is like nutty. That last track you heard, yeah. The Landers. That's offbeat. I just love that track. Let me hit you guys and girls with the next one. Dollfire. The JK, The Art of Punjab. The production, the old like 1990s style Jazzy B production. It's beautiful.
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3: ਸ਼ੌਂਕ ਨਾਲ ਘੋੜੀਆਂ ਤੇ ਡੱਬ ਟੰਗੇ।

0: just watched that video, yeah, the Sikh man getting attacked here. But I remember a time I was in Wolverhampton, I was cutting through, and there were these, like, they're racists, man, let's just face it, yeah. They were, like, not melanin enriched, definitely not. And they were, like, hurling abuse towards an old Punjabi woman, right? So I walked right next to her, I was talking to her, and all of a sudden, they threw a traffic cone at Auntie Gia. So turned round, and the guy went to throw a punch at me. It's like this rubbish sort of like drunk punch, you know what I mean? I thought, this guy's an idiot, he can't even fight. So I blocked it. So he caught my wrist, and I thought, lucky I wasn't wearing my watch, trying to lay a hand, or trying to throw a traffic cone at one of the elders of our community. Let's see how many of them will try and fight me. And when he realised I blocked his punch, he didn't want to have no fight no more. He realised, he thought, the guy blocked my punch like that, he's a boxer or a fighter. I knew if I hit him, I could have killed him, like, fast. He could have been dead before I hit the floor. But what I noticed, yeah, our own Punjabi brothers, yeah, in the community, I went into this pub in Blakenall. I go, yo, this is what's happened, you know. You guys are sitting there with your belly out in the pub, like bad men moving drugs, but you guys can't even do nothing for the elderly in the community. You're sitting there making money with your big car. The guys just sat there and did nothing. They didn't even get off the butt. For you losers, yeah. So I thought, the problem with our upbringing, right, they give it all that, they give it 10, they give it the bumpy all the time. But when it comes to it, they ain't tearing people's head off in the street. And that's the way you gotta be sometimes, man, especially against the racist. That's what I'm trying to get at. But I remember that, man. So I blocked that punch. So I thought, yeah, you can literally lose your cool and just take someone's life so quick, you know. It's true. But I'm sure that the brothers, they'll catch up with him at some point. That last track, Dollfire, All Night Long, yeah. JK, Art of Punjab on Radiation, the number one station for the Asian invasion. And, now I'm not retracting what I said about our upbringing, man, sitting in the pub with the belly out. You know what I mean? Giving it 10, showing the videos and that on at the gym. But you ain't doing nothing. Old Habits Die Hard is the name of the album, right? Yeah. TV Legends Bolian, check it out, here we go.
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0: 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Boggle Asian.
1: It was always just pictures to me. But I didn't shine like you. Nobody shines like you. So you in that damn hotel, you was like a million watt battery all plugged in. And it ate it up. You made it real. Started as soon as you walked through the door. Can't do nothing about that, I'm sorry to tell you, but you're not a child. You're older now. Much older in a way. You gotta hear this. World's a hungry place. And the darkest things are the hungriest, and they'll eat what shines. Swarm it like mosquitoes or leeches. Can't do nothing about that. What you can do is turn what they come for against them.
2: Wow. Turn what they came for against them. Dr. Sleep, check it out. Amazing film. Steve, are you good? Talking about the true knot. Steve, it's true. You followed me up. He goes, damn. You need to get yourself one of those sort of like camper van things. He goes, get a van, kit it out. Just travel. I think that sounds like an amazing idea. You know what I mean? So yeah, get myself in shape, training hard, hardly eating like not loads of food. Yeah, just eating what my body needs. Respect Adrian, bro. Tried out the Jamaican hake thing yesterday. It was nice. Thank you. Blessed for that. It helps to be able to look after yourself, yeah, and be handy. Like I said, you can look like you can look after yourself, yeah, but there's actually been able to do that. And like the story I was telling you about, like the auntie getting attacked like years ago where they threw the traffic cone at her. There's more of them than there were of me. Yeah. It's just one of me. Yeah. I was on my own. Yeah. But I thought, after he realized I blocked his punch, he thought, damn, this guy is, you know, that's like a boxer's block the way I did it, like a parry and the rest of that, and just slip and stuff. He must have thought, damn. Because he left himself open. Then I thought, could have just taken his chin and just put him on the floor. But let's see what the brothers do, man. Nothing. Absolutely nothing. That's what it is. There's a boxing club set in the Gurdwara for a reason. It's there for a reason. So yeah, bande hundeya on the birth certificate, man, but dille hundeya, huh? So there's no point in being that. And a lot of it's psychological, man. And people know that you're willing to go one step further than they are, you know, in terms of your mindset. They don't screw with you anyway. Simple. So yeah, just being very, very real with you, man. But I need to sort it out. They really do, man. They're all about mixed grill and getting drunk or finishing the bottle. That's what it is. So I'm being very, very real. Anyway, on that track, yeah, the legends Bolian. So GV on the production, yeah. Old habits die hard. Bremi, Hira, Safri G, rest in peace. Apunas and Keith and Shin, DCS, that is banging. So that's 4 minutes, 40 seconds of like old school badassness, if that's a word, yeah. On the way to work, what am I listening to? This track over here. M4, Zeus, Jenny Nathan, Mist and Mogaya. Check it out. Let's roll.
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0: You think ambushing me in some nightclub's gonna stop what makes people take drugs? This country spends $100 billion a year on getting high. And it's not because of me. All that time I was wasting in jail. You know, it just got worse. I'm not your problem. I'm just a businessman.
1: Where the new studio is, yeah, I get to observe that, like, real life crackheads. It's amazing, like, out the window thinking, wow, this is sick. They start talking to you, like, there's a nice person in there, but like, there's this weird programming going on, and I go, stop looking at my chain. Your eye goes to my chain one more time, I'll twist your head, you know. It's true, they realize they want the money, man. That's what I'm trying to get at. And I'm just thinking to yourself, wow, that people, the drugs takes them. That's what I'm trying to get at. They're no longer in control of themselves, their actions or their thoughts. That's what it is. So the one guy, got so tired of him, I said to him, go, look, man, I can keep giving you change, yeah. Just give me your dealer's bank details. I'll just set up a direct debit. You know what I mean? He's like, what are you saying that for? I go, I've tried to get you food. You don't eat the food. I've got you a sandwich. You tried to go back into the damn shop with the sandwich to try and get cash for the sandwich. I go, we got to get you help. You know what I mean? I go, do you want to be like this for the rest of your life? He's like, no. I go, exactly. So you got to do something. You got to do something. You have a choice, man. So then you realize, because like, if you look at like certain areas, let's say Wolverhampton, for example, there you have like the drugs men. They'll have like their houses in the posh areas, but then you have the nitties and the rest of that, which are the addicts and that. In the slummy areas, and you're thinking, well, these are the victims of the drug trade, as I'm trying to get at. So sure, given the choice, they wouldn't want to be on it. That's what I'm trying to say, man. So it's interesting. So wow, the human beings as well, man. But yeah, I don't want them around me still, but at the end of the day, god damn, you have a choice in it in life, yeah. But then do you have a choice if you're an addict in it? This is Daf on Radio Asian, the number one station for the Asian invasion. That last track you just heard was Knockout, Darsh Dhaliwal. And this, when you're doing broadcasts, you have this like ability to move quick between songs to get stuff done, because your timing has got to be on point. Thank God I'm not running the analog console, because that'd be like more stressier, yeah, but it's okay. And check out our Instagram, check out the app on the Android store, Google Play for Android, check it out. You may learn something like on this show, like listening to it, of how not to be. But then again, there's no script, it's real. And I think I need to pick up like another bass guitar, like a sexy one, that would actually help. So yeah, this track over here by Deep Jandu, Don Julio. Some people may say Julio, like Julia, you're right mate, at work. Don Julio, yeah. Check it out by Deep Jandu.
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1: Don Julio, Deep Chandu, and Radiation, the number one station for the Asian invasion. So, I've got this beautiful book here. It's like a compilation of books. It's called The Teachings of Kirpal Singh. 3 volumes complete in one book. Any page you turn to, like any page, bam, you end up with some sort of amazing stuff. This says how to do your diarrhea. So, when at the end of your day, you recall your failures in thought, word and deed, in which direction will your mind be turned? Naturally, it'll go to the one who has asked you to keep it. So keeping the diary is also remembrance of the master. You're saying something to him, capital H. If you remember him, then he, capital H, remembers you. And in time, you'll develop receptivity to him, wherever you may be. There can be no true spiritual progress without receptivity. And the daily maintenance of the diary with full attention and a true yearning to be freed from the lapses which are recorded therein goes a long way to developing this receptivity. So yeah, The Teachings of Kirpal Singh, K-I-R-P-A-L Singh. Fascinating. So every time I randomly, I need to just read it properly, yeah, from cover to cover. That's what I need to do rather than just jump into it. And but it's beautiful. Let me press the sound effects thing, man. Here we go, yeah, so. Oh, okay, it's kind of interesting. Right, so let's move and use the things that you have. If you own nice things, enjoy them, use them. If it could be your tools, because I always put my money towards my tools. You don't see me wearing the clothes, not wearing the most flashy clothes and the rest of that, but my tools are beautiful, like the great handcrafted stuff, yeah, and therefore it gives you the competitive edge, whether it be in the world of broadcast or whatever it is. Anyway, enjoy the stuff you got, because some tramp may try and nick it. That's what I'm trying to get at. Let me hit you guys and girls with the next track. This one over here is called Leave Me Alone. I don't mind, girl. Check it out.
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1: Just Ritz. Mandit Bappu.
2: Kya? Okay. Lekhaan Vichu. Okay, okay.
1: I like the production on it. The vocals great. The great energy on the track. That's what I'm trying to get at. That's what I'm about. Energy. It's important. You know, at the start of the show, I'm always a bit shaky and the rest of that, yeah, because I'm just worried about things going wrong, yeah. I'm just ironing out stuff, yeah. And no matter how much you plan, something always goes pear-shaped. So I guess that... I don't know how to put it to you, but like... The world of live radio, yeah. That's what I'm trying to say. I don't even think that my speech therapy classes are helping me on the show, but no, I don't think that the show will chart, but let's see if it does well. Because first, I'm out of my time zone, yeah, like my limit thing. Normally on, my slot is 10 o'clock in the morning on a Saturday till 1 o'clock, yeah. And then I notice that the listenership drops down around 11 if I'm not on. By then, I'm thinking, oh no, the listenership is dropping off. And messages coming through, where are you? You know, what's wrong with you? Are you okay? I'm thinking, this should not be happening. It's true. But then building something... I think I'm pretty much there now with the studio. I'm happy with it for broadcast. It is just like perfect for... Yeah, the Sonics are sounding good. Sonics. There's dudes that sit on their ass all day playing Sonic the Hedgehog. They ain't going to work. Nothing wrong with them. Let's not talk about those yet. Check out this track here. Shimla Hills. Come on. Nitesh, aka Nick.
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1: You may as well check out To the Moon. I love this track by Mehi and G Sorney. Check it out.

0: ஹாய் மேடை ஆண்டை உங்களுக்கு ஹாய் ஹாய் மேடை ஆண்டை உங்களுக்கு ஹாய் ஹாய் ஹாய் ஹாய்
1: What the hell is this stuff with this? Ah, stop pressing these crazy buttons in the studio, man. That track is sick. Salute, man. VJ, hope you're good, man. Times Music India Speed Records, thank you so much. I love that track. Lal Gardien, Wicked Sunny, Cyril Gabriel, and Radiation, the number one station for the Asian Invasion. Old school, it's on the poster for the show, yeah. Old school Mercedes. And we was talking about this yesterday, yeah. The handling of the BM as opposed to the Mercs. But yeah. Brother Mehi, how you getting on, bro? Hope you're enjoying the weather in London. This is Accra, Garden Music, G Sony, Ammo. His birthday was a few days ago, hope you're well. Let's do this.
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All the banks are broke. They're broke because we have a system called fractional reserve banking, which means that banks can lend money that they don't actually have. It's a criminal scandal, and it's been going on for too long. We have

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0: maybe she was a victim of something like that. I don't know. You just don't know. But yeah, if you're ever short of an onion, have Radiation, the number one station for the Asian invasion. This is interesting, right? Talking about that area. Is the gangster bullier Carnivani on Radiation, the number one station for the Asian invasion?
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all the banks are broke. They're broke because we have a system called fractional reserve banking, which means that banks can lend money that they don't actually have. It's a criminal scandal, and it's been going on for too long.

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0: is John Connor. 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
1: Bundelkia, classic man. Check it out. Here we go.

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